need it. 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

0: Oh, by the way, it all started like this.
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0: Neue Musik von Madonna von ihrem Album Confessions 2. Wie gesagt, ein dritter Titel kommt noch, One Step Away.
1: People think that dance music is superficial, but they've got it all wrong. The dance floor is not just a place, it's a threshold, a ritualistic space where movement replaces language.

I've been warped by the rain, driven by the snow. I'm drunk and dirty, don't you know? And I'm still willing. And I was out on the road late at night. I seen my pretty Alice in every headlight. Alice, Dallas, Alice.

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1: I got my finger on the trigger, but I don't know who to trust. When I look into your eyes,

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I got God on my side, and I'm just trying to survive. What if what you do to